0: 2037.
1: Yes.
0: Can you speak to a female in the lobby and speak to an officer regarding some harassing phone calls? Believes might be a prank, but we're also threatening.
1: Hey, room. Have a ticket seat. I'll be right here.

0: 7:30. Coverage reporting money missing, a large amount of money missing from her wallet. She's asking for an officer to come up and speak with her.
1: Received.

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Yeah, BFS, come down to the bar area.

0: 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Can you give me a second EM number for a patient refusal at the ranch?
1: Ranch.

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0: 2, Holden PD, LPSO.
1: I got a call of an erratic operator. It's on Manning Street, 4-3. It's an erratic operation, unable to maintain lanes. Okay, I was Manning Street towards 31.
2: I'll have an officer check it.
1: Okay, thank you.

537-591. Can you respond to 18 Nelson Street, apartment 1? Third-party callers reporting a male party was outside of their apartment, scaring his girlfriend. She was too scared to call. When she tried to go outside with the dog went after the gentleman, got loose, so there's also a King Corso that's on the loose. She should be in the house with Stephanie.

0: I'm going to go East Main and up to Nelson. Control, do we have any description of the party that was outside the house in Flint?
1: Party, a call now.
0: Roger, and just to confirm, so the dog is also loose and unaccounted for at this time?
1: Not sure on the description of him either. I will ask about that.

0: Everybody's going to be clear of the ranch. Nine 1 2 20. I'm going to go up Park Ave to Nelson and take it from that way.
1: Roger, we're pulling up to Nelson now from Robinson. We're sorry, off Robinson, but we're headed the other way.

0: There's a dog in her apartment. I'm still trying to get a description.
1: 377 Nelson.
2: I'm just going out in a moment.

0: You have them up front? Negative, no answer. I can hear the dog though. I'd rather have him up back.
1: The male party is going to try to put the dog in a crate or a room and come to the door and speak to you. She said the male party is tall with a black hoodie.

0: Dispatch and on-duty Webster EMS personnel going to be responding to 338 Thompson Road, room 119, Christopher Heights, for a female party who fell and is feeling dizzy when she tries to get up. Again, fire alarm dispatch and on-duty Webster EMS personnel responding to 338 Thompson Road, room 119, for a female party who fell is experiencing dizziness. Time of tone is 2240.
1: Anyone?

0: Call from One Leo Ave, reporting that there's a vehicle who does not reside there, sitting next to the dumpster for about 20 minutes, asking for somebody to check on it. She does not have a description.
1: What was the address name?
0: One Leo Ave.
2: Stand by.

0: I'm dispatching on duty, Webster EMS, Holmes Cruiser, 730, 26 Howard Street, callers requesting EMS for two highly intoxicated male parties. Firearm dispatching on duty, Webster EMS, Cruiser 730, 26 Howard Street for two highly intoxicated male parties. Kids are not being aggressive, but as a precaution. Time is Holmes, 2253.
1: Well, I'm permitted one. If medic 3 isn't back yet, go ahead and roll mutual aid.
0: Receive. Medic 1, you have it.

0: Medic 3. 537, unfortunately.
1: Zone.
0: You respond to the area of Indian Ranch Gore Road. Coming into Webster, I have a caller. Coming from Douglas into Webster, following an erratic operator. They're just going by Indian Ranch now. Coming back to a Greyhound SCRV, I do a plate when you're ready.
1: And it.
0: November Alpha Charlie 135 NAC
1: 134. 50 control. 96 will take care of it.

0: Beachley, Town of Webster, 26 Tower Street, basement apartment. Callers requesting EMS for two highly intoxicated male parties. And fire dispatching on duty. Double EMS. Mutually, Town of Webster, 26 Tower Street, basement apartment. Intoxicated parties. Come to home, please, if you can.
1: Anoa, Teweo.

0: Fire alarm striking a first alarm for Webster Fire. Going to be responding to 55 Pleasant Street. Going to be unit number 3. RP stating that he believes he has an electrical fire. Again, fire alarm is striking a first alarm for Webster Fire. Going to be responding to 55 Pleasant Street. It's going to be unit number 3 for an electrical fire. Time of tone is 2302.
1: 1, transporting Webster.
2: So you can close out that erratic. I'll head over that way.
3: Three, 7, go.
4: 9, 6, I'm still here. Let me know if you need an extra hand.
2: Roger.

0: 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Bueno.
1: Safe. Be advised, male party believes that he has an electrical fire, said he took the fire extinguisher to it, put it out, but he still smells smoke. Unsure if it's still on fire.
0: I'm 45 is off headquarters.

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I'm going to be in 509, and Officer Crevier will be in his usual cruiser, 261.

0: Skyline, what's the tower one just flying across the street?
1: This is tower one.
2: Did you respond over to 39 Oxford Ave? Caller believes it's going to be apartment 4. It's reporting he can hear a domestic. Said he can hear a lady screaming. It sounds like furniture's being thrown around.
1: We're still investigating.
3: 6-1 caught me.
4: Tower 1 to L2.
1: L2 to Tower 1.
4: What's your pleasure, sir?
1: Well, it's parked behind engine 4.
4: Tower on receive.

0: 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Go with the address again, in the area.
1: Gonna be 39 Oxford Ave, apartment number 4.
2: Car 3, go again.
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1: On my way.

0: 2-6-1. 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Last name, E, Echo, V, Bravo, R, Romeo, I, India, C, Charlie. H, Hotel, E, Echo, 5875. Out of mass, but we'll go allegedly.
1: Three 750, you guys all set.

0: 261 Control. This is over a phone call. Nothing to do with them. Everything's R9. Supposedly here. Just confirm active negative on both. We'll clear.
1: Anything on the female yet? She was out of mass.
0: Prior losses.

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0: Do you have both of you involved in this information? Dookie, you go again.
1: One fight, but it's just top four.
2: Sir, what's your pleasure? I don't think we're now getting two calls on it. Area 52 of the street, the church. Caller originally reported clothes all over the middle of the road. Now there's a male party in the middle of the road, possibly some type of domestic going on.
0: Fifty control, I'm clear now.
2: So much stuff all over the road, it's blocking cars from getting by.
0: On the Wickham Street side or the Robbins Street.
2: Right in front of the church, you said.
0: Right.

0: Charlie out. It's like a yard sale down there. Franklin Webster Medical.
1: Language barrier with my caller. She was reporting something out in the street, but she's from number 58, Wickham.
2: Fire alarm, medic 3. Medic 3, back in town, available.

the apartment, the female was arguing with somebody else on the phone, and the male party was arguing with her to keep it down. Both individuals agreed to keep it down. The female individual was uncooperative.

0: it got passed on to you guys. I just have a call here open from second shift. Doesn't look like anybody was able to make it over there yet. It's going to be number 1 Leo Ave, report of a suspicious vehicle. A caller was reporting a car sitting by the dumpster.
1: Well, we were on the way over there. We just got that domestic. We're headed over there now. Silent, what's the medical? Off the hospital.

0: 96 Bravo. Two names on your
1: ready. Go.
0: Charlie Alpha, Sierra, Kilo, Alpha, possibly. And first name is Golf, Alpha, Bravo, Romeo, India, Echo, Lima, Alpha, 6497, copy. It's going to be Casco with an O at the end, not an A. Maybe Kevin, Comet Scott on the last name, Romeo Alpha, Foxtrot Alpha, Echo Lima, Lazo, Lima Alpha, Zulu, Oscar, Dog is going to be 722, unknown on the year. Somewhere around 91.

0: 261 control. We're on scene. You said they were right by the dumpster. Looks like it's DOA.
1: Very well, Pleasant Street.

0: 261 control. Both units will be clear. GOA, you just note there was a parking spot, or there is a parking spot designated with the curb right where that vehicle would have been. We'll be clear.
1: Saving come for track. If not, page it off, please.
2: Engine 45 on.
1: One what comes out.
2: There was nothing found. We're going to be cleared and available.
1: All I got is, I think he said, red and white shoes, gray sweatshirt.

0: guy.
1: Just double shut it up by chance. Always stand by to see if we're going to get a canine or not. And did you find that mail party?
0: I'm also contacting Opera at this time. I left a voicemail with Officer Suss. Both of your units to assist with setting up our perimeter. They're currently at 52 Wickham Street. You have two deadly units en route. Any specific location you'd like them?
1: Like Lake Street, one over by Lake Street. And then one go down Granite and check that area, please.
2: Okay. 9-6, that was white and red shoes, correct?
1: Okay, front floor.
2: Roger.
0: 96, they're just inquiring, is this a domestic? Roger. It's a domestic PC to arrest. I'll get you further.

0: 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Wester Sergeant is requesting if one unit could...
1: Lake Street, Grand Street. I'll be able to

0: Strong.
1: Troy, Kevin Raphael Lazo, and then the other last name is going to be Arden, Alpha Romeo Delta Oscar November.

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I have a Sierra of the male you're looking for. It's going to be Sierra Alpha 1282341. Again, Sierra Alpha 1282341.

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1: Roger, 2348.
3: 7. Roger.
0: Nick, if you want to make your way back to this location, you can assist Dudley. You know, I want to get to

0: He doesn't have any Jesus listed to him, does he? If you get a chance.
1: One, what are you looking for? I'm sorry.
0: Do you have any vehicles listed to him?

0: 696. Just confirming, did they say he is left on foot or on his vehicle?
1: Gray sweatshirt, the hood on, red and white shoes.
0: Sorry.
2: Hey, 5 control, we going up.

0: 50 control, we found a license for the suspect, if you don't already have it.
1: Just confirm, you said a license for him?
0: 282341, SA 128-2341.

0: up Ray Street, Lincoln Street, that area. Nothing as of right now.
1: Roger, I believe they have a canine track out. Right now they're just looking to hold the perimeter.
2: All right, W is starting to track. I got Selfridge canine with him as well as Officer Trank.

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2: On Lake Street Patrol, can you run mass 84710? We'll be behind the house that the vehicle parked at.

0: Resume draw. 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We have an open door and an open basement door. 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
1: So you want to send a Del Yuna there as well?
2: 53 units on scene. Just advise that the suspect now he has hair and a beard.
3: Unit to respond over 5 Wyola Road. 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There's an open door and an open basement door. Looking for assistance.

0: 261 control, can I give you a plate? We're at this address, GPS, took us behind the swinging chicken.
1: Residence at Whale Array.
2: Yeah, that would have been nice. I think they're all set up there. You can thank them. I don't know if they're still on the perimeter, but if they have to clear up, they're more than welcome to.
3: Chevy Colorado, Black One, comes back.
0: I see any open doors. Looks like people are home here, too.
3: That you gave me comes back to a James out of 5 Road. Stand by for the other one.
4: On your list. Who else just asked to agree?
3: 36.

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1: Pardon?
2: Two, six, one, control. We'll be, clear. Nothing here.

0: 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Be heading back to your location, so please clear the traffic.
1: Paramedic 1. 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

9650. 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

96 Control. 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I'm going to do another search for the canine. If you can clear up Dudley if you have anything, please.

0: Control, we'll be back on Loyola.
1: I'm not sure if you got it. I sent a picture to your device as well as 96. Roger. That address was not checked by Dudley. Again, they were sent to the other one. I believe that address is going to be actually 5 Robinson.
2: Mm-hmm.

Yes, sir. Yes, ma'am. We have a wrong way on 146, traveling south into northbound. It's a maroon Kia SUV, Connecticut Ridge, Alpha Zulu 21854. You can vote.

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0: 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He's got a southbound.

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1: Go ahead.
2: What time did this call come in?
1: 23:22.
2: Roger. What time did I start my check?
1: Check started 0002.
0: Okay, head-on collision, right by exit 17, southbound, in the northbound lane. Head-on collision, if you can start EMS.

Confirm that you have fire and EMS en route. Thank you.

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Cruiser on location advises there is entrapment beneath the jaws ASAP.

Three Golden Hilbert, cruiser on scene advises fire can proceed southbound. Northbound is backup.

0: who's running from your advisors, CMS can get on the crack in the road northbound and then flip, go the wrong way about 50 yards.
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0: That vehicle is in the back of the, I think that number Lake Street where you stated, but it has red shoes with a little bit of white on and a gray sweatshirt in the back seat.
1: 36.

0: 5, are you still with the Webster unit?
1: I was with the Delta unit, but we're walking back to the cruisers. I'm not sure if the Webster unit's still there.
0: Roger. I'll advise him of the items in the vehicle.
1: Yeah, I mean, maybe unrelated. You can show myself and W5 and I quick.
0: Receive.

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1: Yes.
0: IP unrelated. Behind 6060 Lake Street, there is a gray Nissan Altima, and in the back seat there is a gray sweatshirt and red and white shoes.
1: Roger.
0: Yep, though. Just going to log in for now.

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1: 116.

0: franchise.
1: Sir, at the start of the shift, I took a call from Connecticut State Police. One of the troopers is looking to see if you can head over to 42 Oxford Ave, attempt to make contact with Arthur Christian, and have him contact them.
2: You go head over there.
1: Roger. Our last dealing with him was at the end of May. He was packing belongings to leave for the night. I'm not sure if he's still at that address.
2: Nobody's been staying with,
1: Reach out and contact him.
3: Six, one copy. I'll be in route

0: 696-50. He responded back over to 58 Wickham. I have her on the phone. It sounds like he's back there.
1: Have it.
0: Roger.
1: Two six one control of you.
0: And you left trying to get more information. Two six one, go again.
1: Oxford.
0: They're stating it sounds like he left. I'm trying to get where.
1: Crescendo.

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1: Appreciate it.

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0: 9650. I still have all the canines, Jeff. I'm going to be headed back down towards your location.
1: All right.

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0: Sir, just be advised, I do have a pending call. It's a noise complaint with people arguing at 30 Myrtle.
1: Copy. See if Billy has a monitor, see what he can say over there. If not, just that.
2: 50, we're back out in front of 51 Lake.
0: Sir, Webster Sergeant is inquiring if one or two units could assist. There's a noise complaint at 30 Myrtle Ave in Webster, reported people arguing inside the apartment. Webster units are currently tied up looking for the mail from the previous call.
1: Show us the room.
0: 30 Myrtle Ave, apartment number 3. Caller's from another apartment in the building. Just says she can hear people arguing about drugs, and she's trying to sleep.

0: No, he's back behind 51 Lake.
1: If the Canine guys want to draw.
0: Hey, Abram.
1: Abram, they want one?
0: Yes, Abram. They want one.
1: All right, so you can go ahead and page that out.

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1: Finally. Finally.
0: Copy. Go ahead down there.

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1: 361. I'm for medics, right? Dragon, the area available.

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1: Clearing, we advised them, made contact with them in that apartment, advised them to keep it down. They were just talking about an incident somewhere else and everything. And we followed up the RP as well.

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1: Three zone clear.
0: Cirque 2, respond to your lobby. 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

0: 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Or you have that?
1: Not able to get it off of the speaker on that thing.
0: Fleet 6, Sea Charlie, Yankee 812. And off number, if you need it, is S Sierra 811-30586.
1: Received, I have it, thank you.

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1: Faulty detector in the basement. We're clearing up shortly.
0: Roger. Roger.
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0: Control 953, 53 zone. Mobile gas station, it's Thompson Lake. Just took a now on call from a fuel party reporting she's a customer there, went into purchase something, and there's no employee. She knocked on the bathroom, the cooler, and the office door, and checked around, unable to find anybody, just requesting a well-being check on her. Said it was a female party that should be working there tonight. She does Uber. She stated she's been there for about 10 minutes now and keeps checking, still unable to find anybody.
1: Appreciate it.

0: Do we have any contact point for this location? I'll try to reach out and see if we can figure out why there's no one here.
1: We're just looking into that. I don't see any owner and contact info for that place.
0: All right. Stand by. I'll see what I can do on that front.

Are you ready to copy a number? Seven, 732-3420. Should come back to a Maddie. I believe that should be the person who's scheduled for today.

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Alright, apparently she was in the bathroom. She was less than cooperative with us. She's fine right now. We'll be clear.

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0: 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On the Rush University.
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0: Diddy with CMS, just running 330 Thompson Road, Christopher Heights, room 107, for a 101-year-old female complaining of right leg pain. Again, firearms dispatching on Diddy with CMS, 338 Thompson Road, Christopher Heights, room 107, for a 101-year-old female complaining of right leg pain. Time and tone, 603.
1: Medical officer.

who's discussing a stolen warrant for Webster Fire, responding to Area 1, coming from outside, unknown if it's trash, coming to 656.

0: أو فرص.
1: Yeah, one is of one Sylvester. They are burning wood on a contained fire pit in the backyard.

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0: able to assist with Vail. She just walked in the booking.
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2: 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I can handle that.
1: I appreciate it.

0: Alarm is dispatching Neon Duty Webster EMS along with Cruiser 420-950. You'll be responding 350 Main Street. It's going to be in the parking lot of the town hall for a two-car MVA. Caller's reporting his nose is bleeding. No airbag deployment. Again, fire alarm is dispatching Neon Duty, Webster EMS, Cruiser 420-950. You'll be responding 350 Main Street in the parking lot of the town hall for a two-car MVA. Caller's reporting his nose is bleeding. No airbag deployment.
1: Medic 1.

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1: Received engine 4, just be advised, a very minor accident. They were able to pull into the parking lot. No airbag deployment. Call is reporting just a bloody nose.
0: That's a full copy of the message.
1: He said it's a tan Saturn sedan and a black Charger.
2: 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Second one, Mass, Mike over Alpha, 513 and November, MA 513 and November.

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1: This is going to be owner-op. 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
1: 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I'm not sure if we want to roll a second ambulance just for an eval of the operator of the Dodge.
2: Roger, I'll check with medical one.
1: Sounds like some previous back injuries, and now he's very slow to move around.
3: Medic 3 will head that way.
2: Receive Medic 3. Convene.

0: 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West Main Street.
1: Ma'am, it's really hard to
0: female caller reporting her ex-husband just showed up, screamed in her face, and then punched her car mirror. He left in a gray Volkswagen Jetta. She states he lives in Webster on Lake Street.
2: West Main Street,
3: apartment number 2. Miss Pellin calling, reporting her son Benjamin is trying to leave, causing a disturbance. I could hear him yelling in the background.
2: Where is he? What is she looking for us to do with him?
4: Medic 3, medic 1.
5: West Main, correct?
6: I'm right here. I can start that way.
4: Roger.
2: It's Benjamin. The same thing.
6: Try and grab more info from Mom about what's going on and what she wants to do.

0: control this, we need an ambulance.
1: He didn't touch her, just the vehicle. Where is he?
0: Wi-Fi was main, show me out.
2: Alright, we're just gonna let him go.
3: See what exactly happened and see if we even have any reason to deal with him or detain him or whatever.
2: Yeah, copy.

0: That's affirmative. I just haven't been able to give all the info back. Both vehicles and all parties involved are showing active negative. The passenger showing a suspended status, Mr. Bergeron.
1: Control, are you still on with Ms. Helen?
0: Negative. She became agitated on the phone when I told her I couldn't hear her because her son was yelling in the background and she disconnected.
1: I'm sure she's not opening the door by choice, but if you wouldn't mind just calling her back and letting her know that we're outside if she wants to speak with us.
2: I have a vehicle that was damaged by that male party. That's 4 Echo Lima Victor 38, 4 ELV 38.

0: she's advising she's all set, because apparently she was giving attitude.
1: Well, she doesn't need our services. We reached out to Ben. Ben didn't want to talk to us either. So, we will be clearing.
0: Proceed.

0: Take an AR. Female fire will be out of station to apply for emergency 2-1-A. Granted. Just give Webster a heads up that they'll be serving them.
1: Roger.

0: and control the vehicle I gave you, the passenger side mirror was smashed in by that male party. In a fit of uncontrolled, unhinged anger.
1: Go again with that part.
0: I already cleared.
1: Proceed.
0: So the female comes back to the station with her car.

0: Control 420-696. /137 East Main Street, the Noria gas station. Caller's reporting she just left there, and when she was there, there was a male party yelling in the parking lot that he is a killer from California. She stated he was light skin, dark hair, brown eyes. He was operating or in a pearl-colored Toyota, wearing a black t-shirt with red writing on it, had facial hair, and he also had an accent.
1: Received, so that was in Nora. How do I have that? 50 will assist.
2: 696, receive.

0: 50 Control, other than that stellar description, do we have a vehicle plate by chance?
1: She just said it was an older color, pearl colored Toyota.
0: Direction of travel.
1: And she left.

0: 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Want to just take care of that little hanging wire that's right in front of your vehicle?
1: Yeah, it's really low, huh? You probably have to babysit it to make sure nothing tall drives through.
0: Shift to control. Waved down by staff at the high-low about a low-hanging cable.
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0: control. It looks like cable. It's pole 20, right out in front of Hilo. It runs across the street. Looks like to the rear of a house. Off of Stoughton. This is a priority. You can make the notification.
1: Text control.
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0: Tell them immediate service. It's a main road and it's a main line. I need to get out of here ASAP.

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1: Appreciate it. Can you contact fire, have them come down here? Maybe they can prop this up with a pole or something just to keep traffic going.

Fire alarm is dispatching a still alarm for Webster Fire. You'll be responding 65 East Main Street in front of the Hi-Lo gas station. Meet PD on scene to assist with a low-hanging wire. Again, fire alarm is dispatching a still alarm for Webster Fire. 65 East Main Street in front of the Hi-Lo gas station to assist PD on scene with a low-hanging wire.

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1: Alpha didn't.

Neon duty, Dudley EMS, you'll be responding number 16, that's 16 Mill Road, for a 17-year-old female with a ring stuck on her finger. It's now severely swollen and in pain. Again, fire alarm is dispatching Neon duty, Dudley EMS, number 16 Mill Road, for a 17-year-old female with a ring stuck on her finger. It's now swollen and in pain.

0: Pull-in system control, Connor. My fax machine shows confirmation that it was sent.
1: Roger, I have it.
0: Roger, it's not really my fax machine, it's the town's.

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1: Same traffic.
0: I'll talk if anyone's on the air, it works this.

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1: Yeah, we're still leaving a car up top.
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0: You can get them one more call. 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

0: سلام عليكم.
1: 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The guy that was called out was 40 miles away from the initial call out time.
2: Tony, I'm putting in emergency detail now.

0: Control to Marine One.
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0: Can you start towards Indian Ranch? 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She said they're currently docked at 48 Laurel Wood Drive. 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They're going to wave at you when you approach.

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0: Page out for fire. 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

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That vessel coming back active on a Chrysler registered out of Charlton.

0: 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My East Coast field officer drove by the traffic stop on 49 and Flag, just inquiring if you need any assistance.
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1: 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Yeah, affirmative. It's going to be right across from Indian Ranch, Reed Smith Cove. It's docked at 48 Laurelwood Drive.

0: please Marine 1 to Marine 22 on your channel. I'm not sure if you can see me yet. I'm waving in my yellow shirt. We're going to pull out this pontoon boat here, and we'll be able to walk the boat that needs to be towed to the end of the dock. So just give us a moment. I'll go grab the homeowner.
1: I'm

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2: 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They're towing it back to the beach.

0: 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She's on her way home. She's in Webster right now. But she just took a report from a neighbor. There's a male party launching a canoe in the private pond. She says that this has been going, an ongoing issue. Last week, she spoke to a male party who gave her a hard time. She's looking for them to be moved along.
1: Can you go with the shortened version of that again, please?
0: French Road at Silvestri Road. There's a private pond. There's a male party launching his canoe. She states it's a private pond. She wants it moved along.

0: 6-1 neutral. Is the RP the landowner?
1: She stated she was.
0: Received. And did she attempt to speak to this person herself, or did she just go right to us?
1: Said when she called, she was about 15 minutes away. Last week, a male party gave her a hard time. She's not sure if it's the same one, but she was asking for police assistance.

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Controlled mass 4 Kilo Bravo Charlie 44 Kilo Bravo Charlie 44.

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1: Appreciate it.

0: if you're all set.
1: Yeah, I will be.
0: Is that going to be a black Ram pickup truck?
2: 950 control. Police units are clear or clearing momentarily from East Main. Traffic Officer McGowan's on scene.
1: Good.
3: Good.
4: Can we give both of those utility a call back and get an update on an ETA? Maybe give them a little nudge. Get out of here.

I had a conversation with the RP as well as the involved party there, Mr. Williams. RP stated that that pond is deeded in her name, the entire pond. He was fishing with his son off the road here, which I believe that this some of it is town property, and she doesn't dispute that. She said she doesn't have a problem with them fishing from shore as long as they don't launch any boats into her pond. They talked. Everything's all set here. And be clear. Peace be sword. Also, I did advise him of the expired reg on his truck, and he's going to attempt to renew that online right now. Be clear.

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0: Starts in 91 North Main Street. It's going to be apartment 1. Caller is advising you to use the back door. There's a physical and verbal altercation going on. The caller disconnected. Unable to get more info. I'm going to call him back.
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0: Called both Spectrum and Verizon. They still both don't have an answer of an ETA they're going to call back.
1: It's

0: Key Drive, apartment 30. 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She's reporting 20 minutes ago. She got into a verbal argument with her grandmother and uncle over people coming to clean the apartment. She stated that the cleaners lunged at her and were harassing her. She's unable to come down to the station, and all parties are no longer at the apartment. Only she is.
1: Okay.

0: Control, Spectrum's on scene. This thing is not there. There's going to be Verizon's.
1: Receive, I just spoke with Verizon. Their tech is working on a job in Shrewsbury. Once he's done there, he's making his way out here. Engine 4 to follow.
2: Green 22 is back in dock. Engine 4 will clear.

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0: A couple names for this incident. Last name, Ortiz. First name, Dakota. Dob 1114-2014. Copy one. Last name, Tisdale. First name, Mark. 1120-53. Then advise of their options. I'll take an OF.

0: 950, was there a Mary Beth Ortiz there as well?
1: There was a plethora of other people there involved, but only two main people. Mr. Tisdale is going to be stepping out for a cool-off period.

0: Well, I'm sorry, it's George Indian Ranch. I think I heard them call out a possible flight.
1: Roger. 538. Did you hear 718?
0: Still out.
2: Nice, Epic Control. We'll be alright. It'll be okay, bro.
1: Receive. L1, did you copy? Affirmative.
0: Proceed, standing down. I'll set here.

0: Control, can you have her come down and unlock the door? Do you have a name?
1: I said.

Control 696, 420. Doing an order from Delhi that needs to be served on Lake Street.

0: Control, I have that. Is that a removal?
1: Negative.
0: Roger. 9-6, I'm going to be a couple minutes, if that's okay.
2: No worries, I'm on the other side of town anyway.

0: 101 Control. With Aisha, and she gave me the first name and a phone number for that female party who lunged at her and had to be pried off by the boyfriend. I'll be giving her a call and ask her to stop meddling in other people's closets and rooms. Clear.
1: Female's name?
0: I only have a first name. Do you want that?
2: Back on the southwest cutoff. They're all set.

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0: No, go ahead.
1: Oliver, do you have anyone available to take a call right now?
0: That's affirmative. Go ahead.
1: Diane Drive for the unknown medical. It was called in by a neighbor. I have no further information, unfortunately. Again, it's going to be number 2, Diane Drive, town of Oxford, for the unknown medical.
0: This is 2 Diane Drive.
2: Harlem is dispatching the on-duty Webster EMS. You'll be responding 28 Pearl Street, apartment number 1. 62-year-old male in severe pain due to an abscess on the right side in his groin area. Again, fire alarm is dispatching the on-duty Webster EMS, number 28 Pearl Street, apartment number 1. 62-year-old male complaining of severe pain on the right side of his groin area, as well as an abscess.

Para ocho. Ambulance 21 Wood Drive.

0: 50 control. Party is not home right now. We spoke with another trusted adult who will advise some paperwork will be in dispatch.
1: Medic 3.

I'm dispatching a still alarm for Dudley Fire. Respond 10 Duval Road. It's going to be for an outside fire. Caller states that it's on the wood line. It's about 50 feet by 20 feet, so about 120 feet away from a building. Again, firearms dispatching a still alarm for Dudley Fire. 10 Duval Road. It's going to be for an outside fire. It's about 50 feet by 20 feet near the wood line. 120 feet away from a building. 10 of Tone, 1314.

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0: 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At Memorial Beach with Rhode Island 2A Alpha U Uniform 187, Rhode Island 2A Alpha U Uniform 187. 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
1: Bridging.

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0: Control 420, 950. Six Morris Street. It's going to be apartment 13. It's going to be for a welfare check on a young teenage girl, possibly autistic. A neighbor's reporting the father left last night around midnight and has not returned back home. And she knows the daughter's there by herself. Again, a young 15 autistic.
1: Roger. Copy that. We have a history there, correct?
0: Affirmative. It looks like we assisted DCF on the 17th, but there was negative contact. The neighbor did state, too, that DCF has been in contact with her as well to check in.
1: Roger.

0: 50 Control, we have the juvenile's name.
1: It's going to be a Morgan, same last name.

controls, 696. Elm Street, a caller from that address reporting there's about 6 or 7 kids who keep ding-dong ditching him. Say that they're on scooters, so the problem last night. I did see that in the log twice, and officer spoke to them 2 separate times yesterday. I told them to stop. They're back doing it again today. When I was getting off the phone, they were approaching his house again.

0: 50, go ahead.
1: Is there any way we can reach out to the Guardian here, see if he'll answer his phone?
0: Receive.

0: Control 50.
1: Yes.
0: The male party on the line, he states he's out doing errands for his daughter. He said something about her phone not working. I believe he's getting it fixed. He wants to know what we want.
1: Time of arrival back home.

0: 950. He's not giving a time frame. He wants to know if we can tell him over the phone.
1: There's obviously just the same concerns that you guys had, that it's being reported he hasn't been home in several hours. If you can just confirm that, and just so we can make sure that he's going to come back home to take care of her.
2: Control, which apartment is the reporting party?
0: Number 14.

50. To Michael, he states he's just trying to get his daughter's phone fixed, and she's fixated on that, and that she's autistic, and she should be okay. Left this morning, early this morning, to run the errands.

可以收。Headed back to the station. 50 is going to do a little follow-up call to another potential caretaker, and I'll be taking an OF and filing if you want to.

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1: Elm Tree.
0: In a couple of minutes.
1: Female now on the phone from that residence saying that those kids just threw a water bottle at her window.
2: Shift to control, I'm at Lake at Harris. Is it the incident from yesterday, three juveniles?
1: Yeah, affirmative. They're saying there's about six or seven of them. They're also on scooters. The same thing happened yesterday. Officer spoke to them two separate occasions yesterday.
2: Did they get names of the juveniles by chance?
1: Stand by, let me look.
2: On Elm Street, do we have a direction of travel?
1: Down Myrtle Ave towards the park, possibly.

0: descriptions.
1: She said that she'll just show you the pictures. She has pictures of them. And regarding yesterday, no names in the log.
0: Well, I have two young juveniles on scooters approaching Negus.

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1: Again.
0: Backpack, black shirt, and one of them has curly hair. She's looking through the pictures to see the other ones.

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0: All right, Richard.
1: Backpack as well with Crocs.

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1: Where is he?

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0: I have identified 3 juveniles. 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

0: 950 controls. Anyone using this cruiser on second shift?
1: From Officer Maria's.
0: Equipment in it?
2: Yeah, from police.

0: 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For our female party that's passed out, is breathing. Again, violence, dispatching on duty, West CMS, 730, 537. 106 Douglas Road, the Douglas Forest, KOA, site 64. For a female party that has passed out, is breathing at this time. Time of zone is 15:15.
1: 50, I'll take it for one.
2: Medic 2 to Medic 1, do you want backup on that?
3: Sure.
2: Roger that. Fire alarm for Medic 2. We'll be responding as well.
0: She was responding. She is conscious at this point, possibly from a fall. Unknown injuries.

0: Uxbridge, LPS 7. Uxbridge, are you still going to be out with that individual that I asked you to locate from earlier? If so, what's that exact location?
1: Negative, they're no longer out at this time.
2: Cruising material 500 West Harper Ave.

0: Second Line Medic 1.
1: Yes.
0: Lot number again.
1: It's going to be 6464.

0: 50. We'll be going out here in a minute. Can you go get with the cab, Miller?
1: 4-6-4.
2: Three seven's gonna be with him.
3: Pretty good. There's no need for three.
0: All right, we're going up.

Kristoffersson. I think it's going to be a refusal. We're going to be clear. Do Florida file on. We're clear for 106 Memphis Road.

0: I'm dispatching on duty, what's CMS? Cruiser 730, 420, we're spawning 96 Fleer Street, apartment 201. Caller's daughter reporting she checked on her mother, 35-year-old female, unconscious, unknown if she's breathing. Again, Fireland's dispatching on duty, what's CMS? Cruiser 730, 420, 96 Fleer Street, apartment 201, for 75-year-old female, unconscious, unknown if she's breathing at this time, 1529.
1: Medic 3.
2: Hello, medic 2 will head that way as well.
0: Roger.

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1: Yes.
0: Rochelle, I'll head over there.
2: Receive 20, I will mark you as unavailable for right now. Receive 375.

0: Control 250. Lobby, looking to report he has ongoing issues with his neighbor. Very adamant about getting a report made.
1: Paper. Heading back in, I can take that. It's up to you. I've got to.

0: Yeah, I'll take it.
1: Appreciate it, Tiger.
2: Dispatch copies.

over to the area of 14 Hill Street. Get a noise complaint coming from that area. Neighbor states that they're playing their music extremely loud outside. Like an officer to speak to them.

0: call. Field parties reporting one of the employees spit in her drink, and they filled the proof. They're going to be in a gray Subaru.
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Thank you, Control. Excessive. However, I did advise them that they could turn it down if they wanted to. They did. I think it would be an issue going forward. It'll be clear.

0: Great. I spoke to the calling party and staff. Apparently, the calling party has been causing issues for days. She wanted me to test her cup. Actually, that's not what we do. She's going to send it out for testing herself. Spoke to management. She's no longer welcome at this establishment. They were advised that she returns to give us a call.
1: All Webster Dudley units, stand by for a bolo out of Auburn for a stolen vehicle. The Dudley units, please bolo for Mass PC 5 Bravo Whiskey Romeo 53. 5 Bravo Whiskey Romeo 53, a 2019 Kia Optima, color gray. It was stolen from their La Quinta Hotel around 2 or 3 a.m. this morning. If located, stop, hold, contact Auburn PD.

0: 19.
1: Special place, apartment 4B Bravo. I called on the line stating her family is up at St. B's and locked her keys in her house.

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The vehicle's going to be in front of the Ocean State. I just had an RP call in stating that there is a Kia four-door sedan, like a tannish color, grayish color, with a dog in it. It seems like the dog is panting. She's just looking for somebody to check on it.

0: Control. 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
1: Apartment 4 Bravo.
0: CW. Did we get a name on the end of this call?
1: Deborah Chapman.

0: 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He'll open the door for you.
1: Forever, just on my way over now.

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0: 3, talk to Crystal. She's reporting there's a group of people sitting on her patio furniture outside that are refusing to leave. Neighbors, but she's unsure. There's an apartment building that's next door.

0: 30 Angel.
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0: When we arrived, there was no one on the furniture. Spoke to a female party advisor. They should not allow to be sitting on other people's furniture, I guess. We're going to be quick.

0: I'm not sure if they're an employee or a resident that lives there. See, he's screaming at other residents, calling them names. See, the first name is going to be Jason. He's in a green shirt, black pants. My caller said he would sit there and wait for you to point him out. They're looking for him to be removed from the property.
1: So he doesn't live there, correct?
0: It's like a community home that's rented out to multiple people. I guess he's causing a lot of disturbance, and they're trying to get him removed from the property for the time being.

0: see if you can get a last name and history on that individual.
1: And he was unsure of it. I do have my caller, though. He was willing to point him out when you get up there.

0: firearms dispatching on duty, Buxtehude, on a cruiser 730, 10 Hume Street, 84-year-old male who fell is confused and trying to leave. Again, firearms dispatching on duty, Buxtehude, cruiser 730, responding 10 Hume Street, 84-year-old male who fell, possibly hit his head, is confused and trying to leave. Time to 1648.
1: Weapons.

0: 37 Patrol. I'm taking Alpha 30. Who is with this gentleman?
1: It sounds like some type of caregiver or a friend.
0: Still on the line.
2: 37, that's going to be a negative. She just disconnected.
0: What do you have registered to him in case he does leave?
1: 84, he's unable to drive. He's just trying to walk away.

0: 509 Control. You guys have the RP's info?
1: So, station has back suspended, negative one. Summon the adult

0: Hampton and Auburn.
1: Can you have someone check South Fifth Street at the Worcester Auburn line for 5 Tango Victor Lima 84, 5 TBL 84? The 2019 Nissan Rogue Black out of Webster involved in a domestic should be operated by a female party that struck a male party multiple times. Last seen just about South Fifth Street at the Worcester line.
0: What was the plate again? We were on another street.
1: 5 Tango Victor Lima 84, 5 TVL 84, the 19 Nissan Rogue Black.

0: Fire alarm dispatch and on-duty Webster EMS personnel going to be responding to 6 Bates Point Road for a 65-year-old female who fell and seems confused at this time. Again, fire alarms dispatch and on-duty Webster EMS personnel going to be responding to 6 Bates Point Road for a 65-year-old female who fell and seems confused at this time. Time of tone is 1718.
1: Medic sales.

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1: Can you reach out to JK Autobody, see if a key holder can respond down to this location for some vehicles to be moved to Verizon?

0: Fire alarm, engine 4 responding to 6 Beach Point Road.
1: Me 3.
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0: Any luck with that key holder?
1: I'm standing by, sir.

Central 2636. Have in-house for that address. I left voicemails. I'll let you know if I get anything back.

101 Control. Peace restored to all parties that are subletting here. They're going to possibly apply for a harassment order on Monday if this continues, and we'll be clear for the time being.

call from the mail party that you spoke to about Glendale. States he is en route. I told him to meet you at the station.

0: It's away. I'm trying to call the caller back.
1: Restraining order against the male party.
2: 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It's between him and the other male party that was living there. Was on.

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0: To a 2016 Ford Fusion color black, suspended to a Alexis Elliott out of Thompson, Connecticut.
1: Suspended registration or suspended operator? Guess they're not going anywhere.
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1: 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Alexis Elliott.
0: Affirm, sir. I have her coming back valid out of Connecticut. No mass status. I did just get off the phone with Connecticut. They stated it was insurance.
2: Okay.

0: alarm for medic 2. We're on arrival at the hospital.
1: Bombs dispatching on duty. Let's see, Mass. Long Cruiser 730, 19 Moore Street for a 19-year-old female having a panic attack. Again, Farland's dispatching on duty, Whoops, MS. 730, responding 19 Moore Street for a 14-year-old having a panic attack. Hamilton's 1802.

An on-duty Dudley EMS personnel responding to 8 Jean Street. It's going to be apartment 2R for a 67-year-old male. Complaining of blood pressure issues and feeling lethargic. Again, fire alarm dispatching on-duty Dudley EMS personnel responding to 8 Jean Street, apartment 2R for a 67-year-old male. Complaining of blood pressure issues and lethargic. Time of tone is 18:05.

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that vehicle is coming back to Alexis Elliott out of 74, looks like County Home Road out of Thompson, Connecticut, 123, 1999.

Alan's dispatching on duty, what's CMS? 24 Lake Parkway, female party, dizzy and vomiting, difficulty breathing. Again, Alan's dispatching on duty, what's CMS? Responding 24 Lake Parkway, for female party, dizzy, vomiting, difficulty breathing. Tone tone's 1812. Receive factory.

0: Engine 4 is clear, 24 Lane Parkway.
1: Harlan Dispatch and on-duty Webster EMS personnel, cruiser 950, going to be responding to Indian Ranch Campground. It's going to be Nashville 54 site for a 68-year-old male with chest pain. Again, fire alarm dispatch and on-duty Webster EMS personnel responding, and cruiser 950 responding to 200 Gore Road, going to be the Indian Ranch Campground, site Nashville 54 for a 68-year-old male with chest pain. Time of tone is 1827. Receive medic 2.

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0: Bridge station 25, Starboard on the... Excuse me, 25 south and 26, Starboard on the county. Written on. Do you have a paramedic available?

0: Delta Bell. Caravan 106 Douglas Road. It's going to be the KOA campground, site 64. Meet Michelle. She's one of the managers there, saying there's a group of kids that live at site 64 that are unattended, younger kids. Said that she watched both the parents leave and leave them outside. Said that there's no adults at the property.
1: We have it.
2: Children were.
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2: Where's the clear?

0: Franklin. Come on, the universe.
1: Dave, 1842.

0: 50.
1: All right, the patient's on board with EMS. He's being transported to UMass University. I'll be clear. I can head up to 106 Douglas Road, too.
0: Mercy, sir. Engine 4 to 5.
2: 4.
0: We have clarity range.

If you control, you'd write a copy of number. (774-823-6870) Believe it should belong to Alan Abbott. I believe it's going to be the father of his children. If you're going to just give it a call, see what his ETA is and where he's at.

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0: 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For loud music disturbance.
1: Control, so it's just a noise complaint. There's no, like, fighting or anything.
0: Sounds like a loud party going on.

0: control. I have a different operator. 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Date of birth of 5-17-91.
1: I have that coming back valid out of Connecticut. Stand by for the mass status.

0: 3 Central. Can you run a Georgia plate, Tango Uniform 99, Alpha 99? That's what's on the bottom. It says Grady on it. I don't know if that makes a difference how you run it. It's on a fifth wheel camper. Mom's information from prior that I. About Dad by chance. Oh. Roger. Alan Abbott.
1: To find them.

0: 1-1 control. Will it be clear without the operator and the passenger who is the owner? Verbal for the speed.
1: I just be advised, 30 Old Selfridge Road, getting a call again from about that mail party you guys dealt with. I guess he's sending text messages to the landlord, making threats, and the other parties there are worried about their safety to go to his home.
0: All right, what kind of text messages to the landlord?
1: When I asked him, he was unable to give me that. He just said they were pretty bad. I believe the landlord is on scene there.

0: Dispatch and on-duty Webster EMS personnel, any available Webster cruiser, responded over to 11 Pontiac Ave for a male patient that stabbed himself in the stomach with a knife. Male party is not in control of the knife anymore. Again, fire alarm, dispatch and on-duty Webster EMS personnel, any available cruiser, responded over to 11 Pontiac Ave, it's going to be Brookside Rehab, for a patient that stabbed himself with a knife in the stomach. Patient does not have the knife anymore. Time of tone is
1: 1858. Medic 1.
2: We'll divert from the noise complaint on the lake to the stabbing.
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0: Control, do you have the name of the landlord?
1: We were taking multiple calls at that time. I had to hang up with him.
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0: I have two Vermont licenses for you to add to the call. You can just list them in the call log notes. 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So it'll be Vermont 828-20728. 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
2: 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We'll be clear, one to handle.
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0: Control 37.
1: Got it.
0: I didn't find anything on the mail party that 950 called in. The only thing I'm showing from previous calls recently at that exact address was that we had had a medical for an unconscious female.

Crashing under DWMS 235 Dudley Oxford Road, 40-year-old female complaining of right sided head pain and difficulty breathing. Again, Farland's dispatching on duty WMS 235 Dudley Oxford Road, a 40-year-old female complaining of right sided head pain and difficulty breathing. 7 12 1911.

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MS. The on-call physician is supposed to be doing a 12 for this meal party. 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
1: I have another number for you to try when you're ready.
0: Go ahead, sir.
1: 774-437-2895. 774-437-2895. I'm not sure if that belongs to Mr. Adler or not.
0: Proceed, I'll give it a try.

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1: Six Tango Mike Golf 99. 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Go ahead.
0: I was just going to advise that speak to the father. Stated that she should be just about there.
1: She just rolled in.
2: Okay.

0: 37.
1: Good.
0: We do have her name, but we've been unable to find her as of late, as of so far.
1: All right. Do you need an idea from the EMS call?
0: Oh, disregard. My partner just found her.

reasonable. I did let them know that it's reasonable in part due to the time, and the later that they get, the more likely that there'd be an issue if they were as loud. But they said they're going to be shutting the music off and sending everybody home around 9. So I'll be clear.

0: State requesting two troopers to see if the technology drive is available. Set up a perimeter for a possible B&E at that location.
1: Westminster, take over and receive. We'll get the info.
0: All right, thank you.

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1: All right, we have that. 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

Wait, Joel. Alright, turns out that Hardy was also a mechanic, but only specifically for that vehicle. She got it working again. We'll be clear.